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And if you were not here earlier, you missed it. You missed out. 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So let's get you that keyword again. Now, that's it. It's 104.9 The Beat. Text us. So bring your chance to see Chris Brown and Usher, Downey Miami.

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And my body has decided that I need to take a break and stay home. It's 104.9 The Beat. That's the plans this weekend. I mean, besides Mother's Day, I'll go out for that. You know, a little brunch. But, you know, we can't do the bottomless champagne because then that turns into lunch drinks. And then, you know, why not keep the party going? Look, my family, they know how to party.

0: It's 104.9 The Beat, number one for hip hop and R&B. And I have a question. What is your go-to drunk song? Like, what is the one you're going to throw on? What is the one you're going to do for karaoke after a few drinks? My man, he's a Frank Sinatra guy. He'll hit us with the New York, New York. Anytime we're out at a bar. And he can sing, which sucks. He's like in a band. He has a good voice. And I always tell him, karaoke's for people that can't sing. Don't embarrass me. But let's see. Top of the list. Okay, this is like the top songs we all like to sing when we're drunk. Number one, Sweet Caroline. Ba-ba-ba. Absolutely. Oh, yeah. This is a good one. Party in the USA. Followed by Low, Low, Low. She got to have them apple bottom jeans and boots with the fur. Ooh, Mr. Brightside. The Killers. Baby Got Back. Sir Mix-a-Lot. And 50 Cent in the Club. Sounds like my drunk playlist right there, honestly. What is it, man, right?
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What do you say, boss? It's 104.9 The Beat.

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Uh-huh. 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

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And then actually, I'm going to have an at-home spa night. Yeah, I need it. I'm going to turn my phone off even, okay? Put my red light mask on so I could just zen out.

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3: 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High freak with the word in a hand.

It's 104.9 The Beat, number one for hip-hop and R&B. And all right, guys, that is going to do it for me, Bianca. I'm going to go home and relax. I have the house to myself for a few hours. 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

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See you at the bar, you was hardly talking. That's when I knew that your heart was scarring. 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